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and it's getting reported of a vehicle versus pedestrian. 4834 Yellowstone Court Northeast, pedestrians, 33-year-old.

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And 151 suspect is going to be last of mine. So it's Jonathan, it's going to start name scanning for him. And 151 for the suspect, approximate age of 32.

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0: vehicle's going to have a green mushroom sticker in the back right window. I think it's also got an organ dust sticker in the back left window.
1: Copy, another unit, go ahead.
2: 1-8-1-31, I was just asking if you guys needed some more on the hit and run.
1: It's going to be 4834 Yellow Court Northeast.
2: Hello.
0: The patient's going to get transported to shed.
1: Copy, transporting to shed.
0: Get transported. I'm just talking to the witness, getting a sense of what's going on.
3: I give you that.

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1: Can you repeat the PC? I can ask again.

0: On the TA, have medics transported yet?
1: Affirm, he's already en route to Sound Hospital.
2: Yeah, I copy that.

0: if you guys watch footage, he's driving, and then she's the only one in the occupant, like, 20 minutes later. So probably, I guess, between 45th and Wolverine.
1: On the TA 151 to 106. Just to be clear, John, the victim, and then later picked up Christy. I give you that. And further, our witness is saying that Christine was across the street, watched the whole incident.

dropped him off at Lancaster Market near Dispensary, and bring Black Truth, unknown killer.

buttons on my. You can add a black.

Dispatch

0: on that TA-142M market in Lancaster now? Are you guys just kind of driving around looking for them, or, you know, like, going to business issues there? Just, do you think you went to a dispensary? There's this new one at, what is it, the south west corner of Market Lancaster.
1: Yeah, I already went in that one.
0: I think it'll be

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142 on talk around. 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Just next to the Fred Meyer side, if you want to check that. There's the dispo. 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I'm going to check that. Say that. 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

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Copy that. I still have the vehicle in alert, so I'm going to kind of see if I can reacquire it and follow from a distance if she picks them up. Yeah, I think she was westbound Silverton from Brown. 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

0: It's just the worst thing.
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0: Yeah, I copy.
1: Yeah, I'm making my way that way.
0: Yeah, I'm going to try to see if I can get out of my vehicle.

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1: You can take me off this and send me that crash.
0: 21, copy.
1: Oh, no, Houston, traffic. I'm out from

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0: to. Did we get a return on the vehicle and who associated with it?
1: Affirmative, returning to an Infiniti G37 2008. Clear current to a last of Avery, first of Christopher, and also a last of Avery, first of Elaine, out of Salem.

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0: Mic check. 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They're probably on the background channel, though.
1: On the TA-192, that was for 106. We're checking his mic on the TA.

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They're good to go through this west of the crash. One of them's about 45 out, so they'll probably be clear before they get here, so. One is either a black Suburban or Yukon, and the other one's a black Ram. I think the Ram is the one that's 45 minutes out.

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1: One for four, copy. The call figure can just try to get them as separate as they can. I can get one more to go with me to this.
2: Well, I think you can put me on it. 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
1: Affirmative, as you know, we're off the line.

0: Pacific.
1: Yeah, you're from Sunny View and Brown.
0: Hey, copy. I'm State Jet Brown in Wyoming. Sounds like everything has calmed down now. Sounds like girlfriend is possibly the primary aggressor, and then it just kind of escalated from there. They were verbally and the girlfriend just came out and started.
1: Copy that. You clear.
2: Clear. Thank you.
0: And the brother, we'll kind of get a rundown of what's going on, and then we can go from there.
1: Yeah, copy that.

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1: I can't be that. I'm coming up on Wyoming now.

0: just arriving at this domestic, can you make a phone call to that domestic on Portland Road? Make sure there's not a disturbance going on. Let them know it'll be an extended ETA.
1: Affirm, I did talk with Cheyenne originally, and she said that she's going home for this time. He left location. I'd like you to call back if he returned.
0: I copy that.

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1: Good.
0: I do believe I have all involved added now. Athalia Martinez.
2: Yes, Delgado was added.
0: As well as Anthony Villacisneros, and they're both clear. Jasmine just has a coding
2: double
0: direction.

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everyone. Go ahead.

0: 72196 is a corrections offender in Abscon status. He has a caution for assaulting public safety officer. He's known to carry weapons. And, yep, that's it.
1: Copy. 1421 again, this way.
2: 442, copy in route. Dispatch attachment, please.

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0: Okay.
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0: 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I'll go with 106 since I was there earlier as well.
1: I copy, thank you. 192, you can put me back on the missing person.

0: 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Yeah, firm. It's probably headed back to our address.
1: Vehicle southbound way.
0: I just see this delay.

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EDP on Albuquerque's calling back. He's now saying he's going to die and he's put himself in every way possible. 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

0: really wants to do with it, can we ask Salem? 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

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Caller walking southbound on Camp Lancaster. 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Sorry,

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0: Austin Campbell, Princess Frederick, Middle Wayne, 7283, the FTA out of Salem, Muni for traffic offense.
1: Got me, 0 on 4 Central.

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0: Alpha 142, last of Jacu is clear once. Pastor California is showing as withdrawn to name a PDPS clearance.
1: Over to, I apologize. Can you repeat?
0: Last of Jacu is clear once. Status through California is showing as withdrawn, pending PDPS clearance.
1: Copy.

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1: Alpha 142.
0: My suspect on

name is Emma, Silent Panic Alarm, 5955 Barcelona Drive Southeast. It's zone 0E783, unknown permit number. 192, I got read a session on it.

Alpha 192. I just saw the update, but I just spoke to Jeremy Shank and he said everything's okay.

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1: Going.

0: when I take up, you just have some message. It's very limited info at this time. The original caller was not on scene. They're advising that there was possibly broken windows and that their brother was bleeding. We're trying to contact the brother now.
1: I copy. If you could stage motors.

0: 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This is 192 on the domestic.
1: Yeah, 14, put me on it.
0: Okay.

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1: It's... call taker's getting in now.

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0: We have CC for SOL4DV, females inside the house, and she refuses to come out.

0: 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Can you put me on the word, please?
1: Sorry, last unit, can you put your identifier?
0: 120.
1: Copy.
0: 123 for the CAD, can you add a DMV? It's 240 Quebec, Charlie Golf, Black Range Rover.
1: I could not grab that. Can you repeat?
0: 240 Quebec, Charlie,

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1: Copy.
0: Well, 147, can you clear me from this call is covered? 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
0: 142, I'm clear of that domestic, and I'll be on that Viewcrest call.
1: Copy.
2: If that was 144, yes.

142 CA 31 if you're good. We'll just head out there. Daughter is

Fulton County. And so I have an audible residential alarm, 13007 Downs Road, Northeast, Mount Angel. The Chris Yoder, general burglar alarm with a permit number on file.

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0: Hey, this is James. I have an audible commercial alarm at ABC Supply, 3901 State Street. It's a warehouse overhead door. Alarm company possibly saw somebody on site. No permit number on file.
1: Wall 479, copy.
2: You can put me on it.
1: What was the address again?
0: 3901 State Street. It's just west of Lancaster.
1: Thank you.

0: 147.
1: Well, 47 Lancaster, Carson.
0: We just got an authorized cancel.
1: Copy. You can clear me and show me available.
0: Yeah, 2315.

0: Airbnb. Last unit traffic, it was broken. Can you repeat?
1: 142, ready, sir.
0: 142, go ahead.
1: We've got an open door at location. We're waiting for daughter to respond to the scene.
0: I got the open door and you're waiting for daughter.

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1: I copy, it's your center.
0: Do you have anyone telling you?
2: We'll let you know if it's a good bird and we need more to clear the building.

0: number. There's a gate with a padlock on it, and it's a large property.
1: Negative. There's a RP. I can try to call them to see if they know of anything.
0: Well, 47 8 RP. Try and give them a call and see if we can get in contact.

0: Alpha 147. 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I did leave a voicemail.
1: Make sure there's no more.

0: St. Precious Bible Clinic on 4719 Ward Drive. Let's see if they can call in themselves.
1: When I copy, what are they saying?
0: It's going to be the Joseph Burns. I think it's from a call from earlier. He's at an address on Portland Road, and he's requesting a ride home. He knows that he's listed as missing.
1: I copy. Does he have a phone number for someone at the group home that he can call?
0: I don't think it was asked. I can call him and check.

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1: 9:31.

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1: Last of Mach, Mike Oscar Charlie Kilo, first of Mark, 6-16 of 7-0. Correction, 9-15 of 7-0.

0: 133, last of mock is clear, walk 30, that's a violation.
1: Okay.

that suspicious activity. It's going to be Butteville Road and Eland. Two vehicles that are parked on the side of the road west of that intersection with all the doors open. Nobody's seen around it, no lights on.

0: make a puppy on that suspect. I'll be en route from Silverton 45th.
1: Copy. Going to be a gray minivan and then a white van.
0: Copy. You said Yeeland and Z-Fuel, correct?
1: Yeah, from the advice, it's going to be west of that intersection, but unknown the exact location.

0: this. Can I get a case number?
1: And your case number will be 34720.
0: I copy. Confirming Mock's name is how I gave it. And what's his DL number?
1: Well, if you have to confirm on how the name was given, DL number is Alpha 451603.
0: Copy. And what's the year of the plate that I gave you?

0: Alpha 192 status.
1: Careful.

0: sending it to Dean. It's update on that missing person follow-up. He is now home back at the group home on Ward, but is needing to be removed from Bloods. That one's your 3 hours.
1: Well, 3-3, can you make the scene? Direct call and clear 01 to me and he was sighted.

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1: Sorry, last unit repeater, I got up here.
0: Wait, one, please, call me.
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0: Odessa with Salem Lancaster. Martin, repeat your number.
1: Alpha 147, keep with me on 2 on ATL. I'm behind the security officer, trying to locate vehicle.

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1: 10 minutes ago, a neighbor was threatening to come shoot the phone for me, and calling out to hear something outside.
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0: on the table. 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
1: Thank you.

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Are you still on the line with the callers?

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1: 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They can hear movement inside.
0: I copy. 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
1: Road.

0: the Senate spreader update, calling out saying that the noises are possibly heard from outside the mobile home, possibly around the decking of it.
1: Zero to one, there's a couple that are west state and Fort.

Panthers, code 4, everything is secure. We have 10.7.

didn't already. Can we change this to an EDP?

0: South County, I also have a welfare check at 444 Northwest Melrose Street in Sublimity for a female that left with an IV in her arm from San Diego Hospital at 2300 last night.
1: Thank you. You can clear the form 05 and can you give me the address again?

0: 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Yeah, it's 10 a.m. You know, it's a priority.
1: Hello. Going to be off the speak. Sierra Indio, Echo Golf, First of Sarah, 7-4 of 94.
2: What is her concern ever since she wants to open an IV in her arm?
1: That is the only concern.
0: Hi, Dr. Do you want to use the open that seat move combo?

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0: previous date and Rocco just called back and nothing's there outside walking by his window.
1: I contacted him a call. He sounded very CDC, personal and stuff.

0: 72.
1: Affirmative.
0: Good morning. I'm having some computer issues this morning. Would you put me up?

0: no insurance, and a bunch more.
1: Copy, confirming you're on Lancaster, Cranston.

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have a driving complaint on Deering and 47th Call reporting vehicle speeding along Deering Road. Ongoing issue.

DMV.

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I'll be doing JFC transport.

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0: Alpha 1 and 8. I'm at Jade and Ryman, and I found my stolen vehicle.
1: I copy, do you need cover?
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It's going to be Arthur Travis Wright.

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Code 8 Whiskey, subject takeoff on me on foot, westbound on Silverton Road. Pass the mangle, first of Natalie.

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South County. We're getting a report of a domestic 9301 Southeast, grandfather versus mom physical, not separated.

0: One is domestic on St. M. Loop. Sounds like it's now separated. Grandfather's outside standing by a white pickup truck, unknown license plate. I got him from scans. It's west of Coonrad. First a Homer, middle of Glen, born in 47. He's clear, registered sex offender.
1: 449, copy. 22, hold my name.

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2: Can you have a truck right now?
1: We're going to say yes, and I have a Sierra Hotel. One to the 6 West, was the place.

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It was given, it's returning to a Mercedes 2024 Gladiator, I believe. Correction, GLA. I believe the plate the caller gave is incorrect. It's returning to a Mercedes GLA.

0: this unit, we got a report of an audible alarm, CSL Plasma off Lancaster. Cars passerby, sounds like a burglary alarm. Lights are on, no one's seen anything.
1: We copy. What was the address again?
0: Maybe CSL Plasma, 3298 Lancaster Drive, Northeast.
1: I copy. You can put me on it.
2: Alpha 114.
0: 114.
2: Now, Homer's a type 1 diabetic, and we need medics to check him out. So you can have them respond.

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2: Confirming code 4 for Max Center. Yeah, fair enough.
1: Awesome.

Alpha 43. I'm going to be Lancaster in center with a vehicle that's broken down in the middle of the road. We're going to be pushing it out, but I'll have southbound Lancaster shut down for a second.

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0: 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Good. Do we have medics in there? Let them know you're near 9351 CM Loop.
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1: 140, can you pin me and put me on that?